When I first saw you, I saw love. And the first time you touched me,

Matter in a club done and also cold. Why you drink champagne? It is just that terrible. She walked up to me and she asked me to dance.

It's not time to make a change. Just relax, take it easy. You're still young, that's your fault. There's so much you have to know.

the world, it still keeps me awake. It's still spinning around, it feels like a spell that I can't break.